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Twin City Barnet EMS, respond to 3992 US Route 5 South in Barnet. 90-year-old female having chest pain and left arm pain. Again, Twin State, Barnet EMS, respond to 3992 US Route 5 South in Barnet. 90-year-old female, chest pain and left arm pain. Time of your tone, 2001.

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1: 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John Frank, 1. 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
0: So I do have that on a 2003 Subaru Forester, color silver. Looks like the most recent New Hampshire reg, expired back in August of 2022 to a Susan Falzone out of Multimore.

0: No, I think that's one too. I have a callback request looking for an accident report for a rental car company. I sent the info to yourself.
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629. I will double check, but I don't think we can ping straight talk phones.

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0: Broken one?
1: I believe you should have grabbed that car. They're broken down there. I'll be 1079.
0: Message received. Broken one?

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1: Hartley 46,
0: 1. I put in the Verizon coordinates that were provided.

0: Twin State 2 Bethlehem Command. Two-hour mark. You're at FAR 39 minutes.
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